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4: Good evening. This is Kirsty Hansen back with the 5-day forecast. Tonight we'll see some clouds with a risk of a thunderstorm and a low of 12. From tomorrow to Monday, we can expect a mix of sun and clouds with highs from 28 to 33. 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
3: Good evening. This is Kirsty Hansen back with the five-day forecast. Tonight we'll see some clouds with a risk of a thunderstorm and a low of 12. From tomorrow to Monday, we can expect a mix of sun and clouds with highs from 28 to 33. 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
3: Good evening. This is Kirsty Hansen back with the 5-day forecast. Tonight we'll see some clouds with a risk of a thunderstorm and a low of 12. From tomorrow to Monday, we can expect a mix of sun and clouds with highs from 28 to 33. 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
4: Good evening. This is Kirsty Hansen back with the 5-day forecast. Tonight we'll see some clouds with a risk of a thunderstorm and a low of 12. From tomorrow to Monday, we can expect a mix of sun and clouds with highs from 28 to 33. 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

0: a child is in the hospital, visitors come to say hello. 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At Ronald McDonald House, we believe families shouldn't have to fight alone. 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Because when a child is sick, family stays. And Ronald McDonald House stays with them.
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3: Good evening. This is Kirsty Hansen back with the 5-day forecast. Tonight we'll see some clouds with a risk of a thunderstorm and a low of 12. From tomorrow to Monday, we can expect a mix of sun and clouds with highs from 28 to 33. 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
7: Good evening. This is Kirsty Hansen back with the 5-day forecast. Tonight we'll see some clouds with a risk of a thunderstorm and a low of 12. From tomorrow to Monday, we can expect a mix of sun and clouds with highs from 28 to 33. 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
4: Good evening. This is Kirsty Hansen back with the 5-day forecast. Tonight we'll see some clouds with a risk of a thunderstorm and a low of 12. From tomorrow to Monday, we can expect a mix of sun and clouds with highs from 28 to 33. 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
3: Good evening. This is Kirsty Hansen back with the 5-day forecast. Tonight we'll see some clouds with a risk of a thunderstorm and a low of 12. From tomorrow to Monday, we can expect a mix of sun and clouds with highs from 28 to 33. 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
3: Good evening. This is Kirsty Hansen back with the 5-day forecast. Tonight we'll see some clouds with a risk of a thunderstorm and a low of 12. From tomorrow to Monday, we can expect a mix of sun and clouds with highs from 28 to 33. 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
2: Good evening. This is Kirsty Hansen back with the 5-day forecast. Tonight we'll see some clouds with a risk of a thunderstorm and a low of 12. From tomorrow to Monday, we can expect a mix of sun and clouds with highs from 28 to 33. 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
2: Good evening. This is Kirsty Hansen back with the five-day forecast. Tonight we'll see some clouds with a risk of a thunderstorm and a low of 12. From tomorrow to Monday, we can expect a mix of sun and clouds with highs from 28 to 33. 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
3: Good morning. This is Kirsty Hansen back with the 5-day forecast. This morning we're looking at mainly sunshine with a high of 28 and a low of 13 later on. Tomorrow on Sunday we'll see sun and clouds with highs around 33. Then on Monday and Tuesday, sunny with highs around 27. 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
1: Good morning. This is Kirstie Hansen back with the five-day forecast. This morning we're looking at mainly sunshine with a high of 28 and a low of 13 later on. Tomorrow on Sunday we'll see sun and clouds with highs around 33. Then on Monday and Tuesday, sunny with highs around 27. 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
2: Good morning. This is Kirstie Hansen back with the 5-day forecast. This morning we're looking at mainly sunshine with a high of 28 and a low of 13 later on. Tomorrow on Sunday, we'll see sun and clouds with highs around 33. Then on Monday and Tuesday, sunny with highs around 27. 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
4: Good morning. This is Kirstie Hansen back with the 5-day forecast. This morning we're looking at mainly sunshine with a high of 28 and a low of 13 later on. Tomorrow on Sunday we'll see sun and clouds with highs around 33. Then on Monday and Tuesday, sunny with highs around 27. 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
3: Good morning. This is Kirstie Hansen back with the five-day forecast. This morning we're looking at mainly sunshine with a high of 28 and a low of 13 later on. Tomorrow on Sunday we'll see sun and clouds with highs around 33. Then on Monday and Tuesday, sunny with highs around 27. 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
2: Good morning. This is Kirstie Hansen back with the five-day forecast. This morning we're looking at mainly sunshine with a high of 28 and a low of 13 later on. Tomorrow on Sunday we'll see sun and clouds with highs around 33. Then on Monday and Tuesday, sunny with highs around 27. 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
4: Good morning. This is Kirsty Hansen back with the 5-day forecast. This morning we're looking at mainly sunshine with a high of 28 and a low of 13 later on. Tomorrow on Sunday we'll see sun and clouds with highs around 33. Then on Monday and Tuesday, sunny with highs around 27. 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
3: Good morning. This is Kirstie Hansen back with the 5-day forecast. This morning we're looking at mainly sunshine with a high of 28 and a low of 13 later on. Tomorrow on Sunday we'll see sun and clouds with highs around 33. Then on Monday and Tuesday, sunny with highs around 27. 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
2: Good morning. This is Kirstie Hansen back with the five-day forecast. This morning we're looking at mainly sunshine with a high of 28 and a low of 13 later on. Tomorrow and Sunday we'll see sun and clouds with highs around 33. Then on Monday and Tuesday, sunny with highs around 27. 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
1: Good morning. This is Kirstie Hansen back with the 5-day forecast. This morning we're looking at mainly sunshine with a high of 28 and a low of 13 later on. Tomorrow on Sunday we'll see sun and clouds with highs around 33. Then on Monday and Tuesday, sunny with highs around 27. 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
3: Good morning. This is Kirstie Hansen back with the five-day forecast. This morning we're looking at mainly sunshine with a high of 28 and a low of 13 later on. Tomorrow on Sunday, we'll see sun and clouds with highs around 33. Then on Monday and Tuesday, sunny with highs around 27. 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
1: 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We did get some rain last night and early this morning. Might see some more showers early this morning, but it doesn't look likely right now. It's a beautiful morning, gorgeous sunrise right now. Sunrise is actually right now, 6:09. The sun is literally coming up right now, so don't miss the sunrise. Going up to 27 today, back into the 30s for the weekend. More weather details coming up in just a few moments. We got the impossible question coming up at 7:50, and we got the birthdays for Ricky's All Day Grill coming up at 7:40. 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
1: Chance of showers today. Otherwise, a beautiful day out there. High of 27 today. Clear tonight, low of 14. Sunny tomorrow and a high of 32, 31 for Sunday. Might see some rain at some point this weekend, but lots of sunshine on the way for the last full week of summer holidays next week. More weather details on the Canada West Harvest Center weather page on Swift Current Online. Partly cloudy, 14 degrees right now in Swift Current. AM delivery road reports. Roads are in pretty good shape. No major traffic problems. Of course, lots of work being done on the service roads here in Swift Current. So keep that in mind for the next little while. If you see something on the roads you think other drivers should know about, call us or text us at 306-773-0971.
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0: Justin Bieber on Magic 97. He was on stage with Ed Sheeran at Rogers Centre last night in Toronto. Ed's doing a run of shows there at the home of the Blue Jays, who are for real now, I think, after they took 2 of 3 at the Trop, that's for sure. Shaboozy, a bar song in there, too. Colin Powers here at 6:19 on the Magic Morning Show, fueled by Pioneer Co-op. We have your local news coming up at 6:30 from the Swiftcurrent Online Newsroom. Tame Impala with their biggest hit ever coming up soon. And that song, by the way, is number one on the American Top 40. You can catch the AT40 tomorrow at 2 and Sunday at 8 right here on Magic 97. And also this weekend, you can find Violet or Southwest Explorer. She'll be back out checking out Fort Walsh National Historic Site in the beautiful Cypress Hills on Saturday. 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And if you're a lucky winner, the crew at Lens will install it for you too. 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
2: A man charged with 2 drunk driving offenses was recently sentenced on one of the charges in the Swiftcurrent Provincial Court. The town of Kyle is looking for volunteers and ideas as it begins planning a new community space. And local car enthusiasts were back at A&W on Thursday for Cruising the Dub. 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
0: Chance of showers early this morning, otherwise sunny. And it is pretty sunny right now, actually. A high of 27, low of 14 for tonight. Sunshine tomorrow and a high of 32. Staying in the 30s for Sunday. Might see some rain this weekend, too. More weather details on the Canada West Harvest Center weather page on Swiftcurrent Online. Partly cloudy, 14 right now in Swiftcurrent.
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1: Noah Kahan and Post Malone on Magic 97, the best songs and the best variety. 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Beautiful morning at gorgeous sunrise today. 14 degrees right now in Swift Current, going up to 27 today. Back into the 30s for the weekend. Might see some on and off rain this weekend as well. But some gorgeous weather on the way for next week, too. More weather details coming up in just a few moments. Bruno Mars and his latest coming up in just a few moments. And we got some racing going on this weekend in Swift Current. Hopefully the rain stays away for that. Racing is back at Connecticut Exhibition Park for the second last race weekend of the season. For the Swift Current Stock Car Association, Mitchell Cooks says a full lineup of minis, hobby streets, and modifieds are set for this weekend. And there will also be kids bike races as well.
2: We're encouraging kids that are aged 4 to 12 to bring their bikes to the track, register by messaging the Swift Current Stock Car Association Facebook page, and we have some prizes, we have some goodies for the kids that day, and we're going to be running the kids' bike races at halftime, so it's the kids' chance to get out on the track and race their bikes up and down the front straightaway.
1: That is happening tomorrow. 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We got more details about it on Swift Current Online.
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1: Mix of sun and cloud for today and a high of 27. Clear tonight, low of 14. Sunny tomorrow and a high of 32. 31 for Sunday. Might see some rain tomorrow night and Sunday as well. And lots of sunshine on the way for next week. And temperatures staying in the mid to high 20s as well. More weather details on the Canada West Harvest Center weather page on Swift Current Online. Mainly sunny, 14 degrees right now in Swift Current. AM delivery road reports. Roads are in pretty good shape. No major traffic problems out there. As we all know, service roads are getting worked on in Swift Current. So be mindful of that. If you see something on the roads, call or text us 306-773-0971.
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And big congratulations to Elliot Gross, our Pizza Listener of the Week this week. Elliot got some time with Chris on Country 94.1. Chris got to play three of his favorite songs as well, and he's now immortalized in their Listener of the Week Hall of Fame. And Elliot also took home a $50 gift card from Pizza Pizza. You could be your next Listener of the Week. All you have to do is tell us where you're listening to Magic 97, where you're streaming us to. 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
3: Mix up sun and cloud for today and the chance of showers. Otherwise, a beautiful day out there. A high of 27. Clear for tonight, low 14. Sunny tomorrow and a high of 32. 31 for Sunday. Might see some rain this weekend. Lots of sunshine for next week. More weather details on the Canada West Harvest Center weather page on Swift Current Online. Mostly cloudy, 14 degrees right now in Swift Current.
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1: Olivia Rodrigo on Magic 97, the best songs and the best variety. Good morning, everyone. Colin Powers here at 7-Eleven on a Friday morning, a Magic Morning Show fueled by Pioneer Co-op. Beautiful morning. Gorgeous sunrise today. 16 degrees right now in Swift Current. 27 is our high for today. We'll get back into the 30s this weekend. Might see some rain at some point this weekend as well. But otherwise, some beautiful weather, and it's staying nice for the last full week of summer holidays next week, too. More weather details coming up in just a few moments. We got the impossible question coming up at 7:50, and we got the birthdays for Ricky's All Day Grill coming up at 7:40. Still time to get those in for today. 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And they'll also have a chance to get into a draw for a $50 gift card from Ricky's All Day Grill. We're going to be making that draw at the end of August.
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1: Mix up sun and cloud for today with a chance of showers and a high of 27. Otherwise, it's looking like a beautiful day today. Clear tonight, low 14. Sunshine tomorrow and a high of 32. Chance of showers on Sunday and a high of 31. Lots of sunshine on the way for next week. 26 for Monday, 27 for Tuesday, 29 for Wednesday, and 28 for next Thursday. More weather details on the Canada West Harvest Center weather page on Swift Current Online. Mainly sunny, 16 degrees right now in Swift Current. AM delivery road reports. Roads are looking good. No major traffic problems out there. Lots of work being done on the service roads here in Swift Current, and that will continue for a few more weeks. If you see something on the roads, call or text us 306-773-0971.
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0: Imagine Dragons on Magic 97. Sabrina Carpenter with Feather in there, too. Colin Powers here at 7:20 on the Magic Morning Show, fueled by Pioneer Co-op. We have your local news coming up in a few moments. Ariana Grande and Alex Porak coming up as well. And we've got our next Taste of Summer charity barbecue with Lens Plumbing and Heating. 1 week from today, we'll be firing the grill back up right in front of our building here at Innovation Center. We'll be set up in the North Courtyard along Chaplin Street from 11:30 to 1. 1 week from today, next Friday, stop by, say hi to us, grab a delicious lunch for a minimum donation of $10. And all the proceeds will support Special Olympics here in Swift Current. And if you donate a little bit extra, you'll have a chance to win a barbecue from Lens Plumbing and Heating, and we'll be making the draw for that at the end of the summer. But we're hoping you can join us next Friday to help out Special Olympics Swift Current for next Lens Plumbing and Heating Taste of Summer charity barbecue. Big thank you to Lens Plumbing and Heating, CMX Power Sports, Triways Disposal, Ricky's All Day Grill, Brunswick Creek Psychology Services, and Living Sky Casino for helping us out too.
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2: A man charged with two drunk driving offenses was recently sentenced on one of the charges in the Swift Current Provincial Court. The town of Kyle's looking for volunteers and ideas as it begins planning a new community space. And local car enthusiasts were back at A&W on Thursday for Cruising the Dub. 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
0: Mix of sun and cloud. Might see some rain early this morning, but doesn't seem likely right now anyway. It's an absolutely gorgeous day out there. High of 27, clear for tonight, low of 14, sunny tomorrow and a high of 32. Might see some rain on Sunday with a high of 31. Staying warm, staying sunny into next week too. More weather details on the Canada West Harvest Center weather page on Swift Current Online. Mainly sunny, 16 degrees right now in Swift Current.
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0: Lady Gaga on Magic 97, the best songs and the best variety. Colin Powers here on the Magic Morning Show, fueled by Pioneer Co-op. I hope you're having a great Friday morning as we get ready for the weekend and some beautiful weather on the way for this weekend as well. More weather details on the way in just a few moments. Right now, we got the birthdays for Ricky's All Day Grill on North Service Road. Let's go to the Gritting Zone now on Swift Current Online. Chase Dearland turning 16 today. Happy birthday, Chase, from Papa and Grandma. Steve and Terry celebrating their fifth wedding anniversary today. Happy anniversary to that couple. Victoria Coons turning 17 today. Happy birthday from your whole family. And Mike and Kristen Zacharias are celebrating their 16th wedding anniversary. So happy anniversary to that couple as well. We don't have any birthdays sent in for tomorrow, but we do have a few for Sunday. Dave and Lindsay Munro celebrating their 23rd wedding anniversary on Sunday. Happy anniversary from Mom and Dad. Aiden Lee is turning 13 on Sunday. Happy birthday for Mom and Paul. And Shirley Clausen turning 78 on Sunday. A big birthday for Shirley. Happy birthday from all your family and friends. And it looks like those are all of our birthdays for today. A few for the weekend as well. Chase Gearland turning 16 today. Now in the draw for a chance to win a $50 gift card from Ricky's All Day Grill. And we're going to make that draw at the end of August. Another chance to get into that draw on Monday with the birthdays at 7:40. Send them in through the Gritting Zone on Swift Current Online.
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1: 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Time to roll out the weekend deals from Paradise. Here's Paradise Motors.
0: And Dennis is joining me now from Paradise Motors. How's it going, Dennis?
3: Going really good. How are you doing today, Colin?
0: Oh, I'm doing great. We're getting ready for the weekend, and you got some great deals at Paradise Motors, don't you?
3: You know, we really do. 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Friends, we've got a 2019 Nissan XD Platinum Reserve truck. 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We're so proud and so thankful to be able to support our local businesses, and we're grateful the Southwest supports us.
0: All right. And where can we find you at Paradise Motors?
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0: Mix of sun and cloud with a chance of showers this morning. Looks like that chance of showers has passed. It's a beautiful morning out there. High of 27 today. Clear tonight, low of 14. Sunny tomorrow and a high of 32. Might see some rain tomorrow night and Sunday as well. A high of 31 and more sunshine on the way for next week. More weather details on the Canada West Harvest Center weather page on Swift Current Online. Mainly sunny, 16 degrees right now in Swift Current. AM delivery road report. Roads are in pretty good shape. No major traffic problems out there. But if you do see something you think other drivers should know about, call us or text us at 306-773-0971.
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0: Time Machine from Talk on Magic 97. Taylor Swift, I Knew It, I Knew You in there too. Colin Powers on the Magic Morning Show, fueled by Pioneer Co-op. Hope you're having a great Friday morning. We have your local news coming up at 8 o'clock from the Swiftcard Online Newsroom. Right now it's time for the impossible question. One more to wrap up the work week, a chance to earn some bragging rights and the prestigious yet imaginary title of the impossible question champion of the day. And here is that question today. This ordinary household item first appeared in ancient Egypt. What is it? This ordinary household item first appeared in ancient Egypt. What is it? You probably have this in your home. We have it in the studio, actually. This ordinary household item first appeared in ancient Egypt. What is it? Call or texting your guest, 306-773-0971. We got it up on our Facebook page as well. Our impossible question today, this ordinary household item first appeared in ancient Egypt. What is it?
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2: The town of Kyle is looking for community members to help develop a new gathering space at the site of the former Kyle Hotel. Cruise of the Dub returned to A&W in Swift Current on Thursday. And aphid activity could continue as summer winds down. These are some of the stories that you can find when you download your

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Pineo, Loeb, and Jordan spin on Magic 97. Our impossible question today, this ordinary household item first appeared in ancient Egypt. What is it? Brandy on Facebook guessed toothbrush. That is a very good guess, but that's not the right answer. This is an item that's actually in our studio right now. I think we probably do have some leftover toothbrushes from Classroom of the Month last school year that are in the studio. I just can't find them right now, but that's not the right answer. We're still looking for it. This ordinary household item first appeared in ancient Egypt. What is it? Put in the guess on

0: Zara Larsson, Midnight Sun on Magic 97. 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It's 8:10 on the Magic Morning Show. Fueled by Pioneer Co-op. Hope you're having a great Friday morning as we get ready for the weekend. Beautiful morning for us right now, and some gorgeous weather on the way for most of the weekend. We might see some rain. Small chance we could see some rain tomorrow night and Sunday as well, but otherwise it's looking great. More weather details on the way in just a few moments. Joni's going to join us in a few moments to talk about the Easter Seals Drop Zone, a very popular fundraiser for Camp Easter Seals, and Joni's going to be taking part in that, and we'll talk with Joni about that in just a few moments. Still trying to figure out the impossible question today. This ordinary household item first appeared in ancient Egypt. What is it? Clay on the text line guessed a garbage can. That's a very good guess, but that's not the right answer. Clark on the text line as well. He guessed scissors. That is the right answer. Yeah, a pair of scissors dating all the way back to ancient Egypt. And I mentioned this is an item we actually have in the studio. We do have a pair of scissors in the studio. I have not used them once. They're just sitting there. I don't know anyone who's made use of these in the studio, but that's just me anyway. So we got the right answer for the impossible question, and we'll have another one for you Monday morning at 7:50.
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0: Wake Me Up from Avicii on Magic 97. Tate McRae with Greedy in there too. Tate McRae is really good. Colin Powers here on the Magic Morning Show, fueled by Pioneer Co-op. Just about 8:30, we have your local news coming up in just a few moments, and we got Justin Bieber and Cameron Wickham on the way as well. Now, the Easter Seals Drop Zone fundraiser is happening in downtown Regina tomorrow, and Joni Hofer is taking part in that. She's joining us now in studio. Good morning, Joni.
1: Good morning. How are you doing today?
0: Oh, not too bad. So can you tell us what the Drop Zone fundraiser is all about, first of all?
1: It is about raising money for accessibility for Camp Easter Seal.
0: Okay. And what's involved in that?
1: You get to rappel down a 21-story building after you're done raising funds.
0: All right. How did you get involved in that? Is it something you've always wanted to do?
1: I did not know about it. That's why I wanted to go on here and bring more awareness. I just found out about it a couple months ago, only because of the rappelling. I really wanted to do that. And then I did a bunch more research into why and how. And it led me that it's all for Camp Easter Seal. And it's for kids that can't have a normal summer or get to enjoy something normalcy in their own way, I guess. And I think it's a really great cause, and I really wanted to be able to help out as much as I can for it.
0: All right. So I imagine you have never rappelled down a 21-story building before.
1: No, I have not.
0: Have you had any practice or anything like that?
1: We do have to do a practice rappelling right before we do the actual rappelling, which is a good thing. But I've done a little bit of training, but not very much.
0: All right. So it should be a great experience right in downtown Regina tomorrow. I imagine people are costumed in this as well.
1: Yes, it is called Superhero Day in Regina tomorrow. So anyone that wants to can dress up like a superhero or anything they want to, because there will be a bunch of kids there. So we're doing it for the kids.
0: All right. What are you dressing up as?
1: Harley Quinn.
0: Oh, really?
1: Yes.
0: All right.
1: She's a superhero in her own way.
0: Yeah, that's for sure. So how can people still support your fundraiser?
1: Absolutely. They just have to go to Drop Zone Regina or Camp Easter Seal. And if they want to donate directly to the fund, they can do that. If they want to donate to me or my team, they can just click in the little box, the participant they want to support in it. But either way, anything will help.
0: All right. Anything else you'd like to add, Joni?
1: I'm really excited about tomorrow. A little bit nervous, but I hope everyone has a good day.
0: Well, I hope it goes great, Joni. Thanks for coming in, and good luck tomorrow.
1: Thank you so much.
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3: A man charged with two drunk driving offenses was recently sentenced on one of the charges in Swift Current Provincial Court. The town of Kyle's looking for volunteers and ideas as it begins planning a new community space. And local car enthusiasts were back at A&W on Thursday for Cruisin' the Dub. 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
0: Now, before I lost my train of thought, I was going to say that Tate McRae is going to be featured on the soundtrack for Grand Theft Auto 6 when that game finally comes out. It's supposed to come out later this year. Emphasis on supposed to. Sunshine, 16 degrees right now in Swift Current. Mix of sun and cloud, chance of showers, and a high of 27. I don't think we're getting any rain today. It's going to be gorgeous today. Clear tonight, low of 14. Sunny tomorrow, and a high of 32. Might see some rain this weekend, though. More weather details on the Canada West Harvest Center weather page on Swift Current Online. Sunshine, 16 right now in Swift Current.
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0: Chapel Roan on Magic 97, the best songs and the best variety. Colin Powers here on the Friday morning Magic Morning Show, fueled by Pioneer Co-op. A beautiful morning out there. More great weather on the way for this weekend. And for next week, the last full week of summer holidays. More weather details on the way in just a few moments. We got some brand new music from Somber coming up, and Charlotte Cardin is on the way too. And on Monday, we're going to have a brand new Her Voice feature presented by CCAN, Swift Hearing Centers, Jeremy Patzer, Member of Parliament for Swift, Kern Grassland, Skinnersley, and Pioneer Co-op Pharmacy, Family Fashions, and Agro Center. And this week, we featured Ikashana Degala and her journey from supporting marginalized workers as a lawyer in the Philippines to moving to Canada and serving with the Southwest Newcomer Welcome Center while working to become a lawyer here in this country. She's now an associate with Anderson & Company, and she continues to have a focus on justice, equality, and representation.
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6: Good morning, it's Eric Adam taking a look at your five-day forecast. Today is going to see a mix of sun and cloud with a 30% chance of showers early this morning. Otherwise sunny, high 27, humid X 28, UV index of 7 or high. Tonight, clear and a low of 14. For Saturday, sunny, becoming a mix of sun and cloud in the afternoon. Wind becoming south 20 kilometers an hour in the morning with a high of 32 and a humid X of 34 with a UV index of 7 or high. For Sunday, a mix of sun and cloud with a 30% chance of showers and a high of 31. Monday, sunny and a high of 26, and Tuesday is sunny with a high of 27. 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

0: Charlotte Cardin on Magic 97 and brand new music from Somber. My Body Isn't Ready in there too. Colin Powers here on the Magic Morning Show, fueled by Pioneer Co-op at just about 9 o'clock on a Friday morning, just about the weekend too. And lots going on this weekend and some great weather on the way for it as well. More weather details in your local news coming up at 9 o'clock.
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2: The town of Kyle is looking for community members to help develop a new gathering space at the site of the former Kyle Hotel. Cruise of the Dove returned to A&W in Swift Current on Thursday. And aphid activity could continue as summer winds down. 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

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Question of the day, what is one thing you accomplished this week that you're proud of? 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

0: Marianas Trench on Magic 97, the best songs and the best variety. Good morning, everyone. Colin Powers here on the Magic Morning Show, fueled by Pioneer Co-op. We're getting ready for the weekend, and our full-lining Southwest Explorer, Violet, will be back out this weekend. Just one place she's going to this weekend, and that is Fort Walsh National Historic Site in the beautiful Cypress Hills. She will be there on Saturday. The truck will be there as well, and when you scan the QR code on the truck, you'll have a chance to win a great prize this week. We have a programmable smart thermostat from Lens Plumbing and Heating. And if you're lucky enough to win this, the folks at Lens will install this in your home too. We'll be making the draw for this on Monday. And make sure you enter when you see Violet or Full Line X Southwest Explorer at Fort Walsh this weekend. And next week, we'll be wrapping up the Southwest Explorer. And Violet will be at the Hilltop Sheepdog Trials, as well as our Taste of Summer Charity Barbecue, which is happening next Friday. And we'll have one more great prize for you to win next week as well. Get more details on the Southwest Explorer page on Swiftcurrent Online.
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3: Good morning, it's Eric Adam taking a look at your five-day forecast. Today is going to see a mix of sun and cloud with a 30% chance of showers early this morning. Otherwise sunny with a high of 27, humidex of 28, and a UV index of 7 or high. Tonight clear and a low of 14. For Saturday, sunny becoming a mix of sun and cloud in the afternoon. Wind becoming south 20 kilometers an hour in the morning with a high of 32, humidex of 34, and a UV index of 7 or high. For Sunday, a mix of sun and cloud with a 30% chance of showers and a high of 31. To start your work week off on Monday, sunny and a high of 26. And Tuesday only gets warmer, sunny and a high of 27. For local news, weather, and sports anytime, or to stream local radio anywhere, make sure you're checking out SwiftCurrentOnline.com or downloading your SwiftCurrent Online app.
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0: 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Best songs and the best variety. Colin Powers here. Hope you're having a great Friday morning. A Magic Morning Show fueled by Pioneer Co-op. Congratulations to Elliot Gross, our listener of the week this week. Elliot listens to Country 94.1, and he got some time with Chris in the studio. Got to play three of his favorite songs on that station as well. And he's now immortalized in our Listener of the Week Hall of Fame. And he's also won a $50 gift card from Pizza Pizza. Elliot Gross, our Listener of the Week. And you could be our next Listener of the Week. 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
10: Good morning, it's Eric Adam taking a look at your 5-day forecast. Today is going to see a mix of sun and cloud with a 30% chance of showers early this morning. Otherwise sunny, high 27, humid index 28, UV index of 7 or high. Tonight, clear and a low of 14. For Saturday, sunny becoming a mix of sun and cloud in the afternoon, wind becoming south 20 kilometers an hour in the morning with a high of 32 and a humid index of 34 with a UV index of 7 or high. For Sunday, a mix of sun and cloud with a 30% chance of showers and a high of 31. Monday, sunny and a high of 26, and Tuesday is sunny with a high of 27. Local news, local weather, local sports, and local radio can all be found on SwiftCardOnline.com.
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0: Hideaway from Kaizo on Magic 97. Martin Garrix and Ed Sheeran in there, too. Colin Powers here on the Magic Morning Show, fueled by Pioneer Co-op. Just about 10 o'clock, we have your local news coming up at the top of the hour from the Swiftcurrent Online Newsroom. Another big event coming to the Morse Museum. And for more on that, let's turn things over to Chris Martins.
1: Joining us this morning in the Country 94.1 Country 1490 Morning Show from the Morse Museum, John Griffin is along with us. Good morning, John.
2: Good morning. How are you?
1: I'm excellent today. How about yourself?
2: Doing well.
1: Good stuff. And you are gearing up. We've got, is it one more day to go until the Edwardian Garden Party?
2: Yeah, you bet. This weekend on Saturday, we're hosting our Edwardian Garden Party from 3 to 6 p.m. at the Morse Museum. It's going to be a fun afternoon of tea, snacks such as a Victorian sponge cake, some scones, some jam, as well as some historically accurate games such as badminton, lawn bowling, and what have you. So
1: it sounds like it's lots of fun. And of course, this isn't the first rodeo that you guys have had hosting said party. You've done it before and it's been successful.
2: This is actually our first time doing a garden party, but every year we do host a Victorian tea in our Victorian parlor. So we're no strangers to tea parties. and yeah, they've been quite popular, and hopefully we get a good turnout here on Saturday.
1: Absolutely. So if people are traveling out to Morse that have maybe never been to the Morse Museum before, where can they find you?
2: Yeah, so we're at 410 Mackenzie Street. Just follow the signs. There's signs throughout town showing you a museum this way. Just follow those, and you'll see us from the highway. We're a great big brick building, red brick building. Can't miss us. And, of course, we'll have the event tent set up, so you'll see a great big white tent as well.
1: Fantastic. And is dressing up in clothing of the times an option?
2: Yeah, absolutely. Visitors are encouraged to dress up, but of course, dress for the weather. It's going to be pretty warm, I think.
1: Yeah.
2: So I guess just be careful with that. But yeah, if you want to dress up, we would love to see that. And yeah, it's just going to be a fun time.
1: Most definitely. So then, John, if folks are looking for more info on said garden party tomorrow, or details about different events, there's a lot of upcoming ones out of the Morse Museum. Where can they find them?
2: Yeah, absolutely. They can find information on all our events on our website at morsemuseum.ca. They can also check our Facebook page, our TikTok page, our Instagram page, all our media pages. We usually regularly post about our events. And of course, they can always email us at morsemuseum@sastel.net, or they can always just give me a call at 306-629-3230.
1: Fantastic, John. Well, as always, we appreciate you coming on by the show.
2: I appreciate you having me.
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4: A man charged with two drunk driving offenses was recently sentenced on one of the charges in the Swiftcurrent Provincial Court. The town of Kyle's looking for volunteers and ideas as it begins planning a new community space. And local car enthusiasts were back at A&W on Thursday for Cruisin' the Dub. 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
4: Good morning, it's Eric Adam taking a look at your five-day forecast. Today is going to see a mix of sun and cloud with a 30% chance of showers early this morning. Otherwise sunny with a high of 27, humidex of 28, and a UV index of 7 or high. Tonight clear and a low of 14. For Saturday, sunny becoming a mix of sun and cloud in the afternoon. Wind becoming south 20 kilometers an hour in the morning with a high of 32, humidex of 34, and a UV index of 7 or high. For Sunday, a mix of sun and cloud with a 30% chance of showers and a high of 31. To start your work week off on Monday, sunny and a high of 26. And Tuesday only gets warmer, sunny and a high of 27. 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
1: I went to A&W yesterday for lunch and got my team burger. Burger Speed MS Day was yesterday, and there was a Cruise in the Dub show and shine at the local A&W last night that the Road Cruisers put on. 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
4: Good morning, it's Eric Adam taking a look at your five-day forecast. Today is going to see a mix of sun and cloud with a 30% chance of showers early this morning. Otherwise sunny, high 27, humid index 28, UV index of 7 or high. Tonight, clear and a low of 14. For Saturday, sunny becoming a mix of sun and cloud in the afternoon, wind becoming south 20 kilometers an hour in the morning with a high of 32 and a humid index of 34 with a UV index of 7 or high. For Sunday, a mix of sun and cloud with a 30% chance of showers and a high of 31. Monday, sunny and a high of 26, and Tuesday is sunny with a high of 27. Local news, local weather, local sports, and local radio can all be found on SwiftCurrentOnline.com.
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0: Scott Helmet on Magic 97. Tame Impala with Dracula. The Jenny remix in there, too. That song is still number one on the American Top 40. Can Tame Impala make it 4 weeks in a row at number one? We'll find out this weekend. Catch the 1840 Saturday at 2 and Sunday at 8 right here on Magic 97. Colin Powers here. Hope you're having a great Friday morning. The Magic Morning Show fueled by Pioneer Co-op. We have your local news coming up in just a few moments from the Swiftcurt Online Newsroom. And our Lens Plumbing and Heating Taste of Summer Charity Barbecue is back next Friday. 1 week from today, we'll be firing up the grill again. And this time, we'll be supporting Special Olympics Swiftcurt. Of course, a number of local athletes recently competed at the Special Olympics Canada Summer Games in Medicine Hat. And you'll be helping out Special Olympics Swiftcurt by stopping by our Lens Plumbing and Heating Taste of Summer Charity Barbecue next Friday from 11:30 to 1 right here at our offices at Innovation Center. We'll be set up in the North Courtyard along Chaplin Street. 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And a big thank you to CMX Green Grills, Tri-West Disposal, Ricky's All Day Grill, Brunswick Creek Psychology Services, and Living Sky Casino for helping us out with our Lens Plumbing and Heating Taste of Summer Charity Barbecue. 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
2: 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Cruise of the Dub returned to A&W in Swiftcurt on Thursday. And aphid activity could continue as summer winds down. 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
1: Well, the Beaches were in Regina on Wednesday night, the outdoor stage at Connexus Arts Center, and they put on an incredible show. Colin Powers here on the Friday morning. Here's Olivia Rodrigo on Magic 97.

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3: Good morning, it's Eric Adam taking a look at your five-day forecast. Today is going to see a mix of sun and cloud with a 30% chance of showers early this morning. Otherwise sunny with a high of 27, humidex of 28, and a UV index of 7 or high. Tonight clear and a low of 14. For Saturday, sunny becoming a mix of sun and cloud in the afternoon. Wind becoming south 20 kilometers an hour in the morning with a high of 32, humidex of 34, and a UV index of 7 or high. For Sunday, a mix of sun and cloud with a 30% chance of showers and a high of 31. To start your work week off on Monday, sunny and a high of 26. And Tuesday only gets warmer, sunny and a high of 27. 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
6: Good morning, it's Eric Adam taking a look at your five-day forecast. Today is going to see a mix of sun and cloud with a 30% chance of showers early this morning. Otherwise sunny, high 27, humid index 28, UV index of 7 or high. Tonight, clear and a low of 14. For Saturday, sunny becoming a mix of sun and cloud in the afternoon, wind becoming south 20 kilometers an hour in the morning with a high of 32 and a humid index of 34 with a UV index of 7 or high. For Sunday, a mix of sun and cloud with a 30% chance of showers and a high of 31. Monday, sunny and a high of 26, and Tuesday is sunny with a high of 27. 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
1: Preston Pablo on Magic 97 and Taylor Swift, I Knew It, I Knew You in there too. 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Hope you have a great Friday. Have a great weekend as well. We have your local news coming up at the top of the hour from the Swiftcurrent Online Newsroom. Sharon will be in to take us through the rest of your workday. And I'm back with you again on Monday morning.
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0: 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Add some luxury to the lake with the perfect hot tub. Eco tubs can be set up on a 110 or 220, which makes them great for the cabin.
1: Good afternoon, I'm Hayden Michaels. An Alberta man taken into custody at the Swift Current Municipal RCMP Detachment on Tuesday night has been released on conditions to return to his home province. Jason Carr was present in Swift Current Provincial Court by phone, where the Crown agreed to his release so long as he returns to Alberta within 24 hours, leaves immediately, and promises to pay a $1,000 fine. The 51-year-old breached an order to remain in Alberta with a condition to comply with a 24-hour curfew relating to cocaine and firearm charges from 2025. His man

0: Two Punks in Love. Hey, it's Sharon Church. We are getting dangerously close to the end of August. So dangerous that even some of the leaves on the trees are calling it quits. Are you looking at your bucket list and panicking? Like, we didn't get to go on that long bike ride yet. I thought we had more time. Okay, you know what? We do have time. Loads of time. 10 days left in August. And within those days, there are two whole weekends. Don't count summer out just yet.
1: Gravel roads, open windows, and the radio up loud.
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7: For today, 27 out there with some sunshine. Tonight, looking like it'll be a low of 14 with clear skies. Tomorrow, your weekend starts off at a high of 32 with a mix of sun and cloud in the afternoon. For Sunday, it's going to be 31 and a bit of a chance of rain. Monday, it's going to be 26 and sunny. Tuesday, 27 with sunshine. Local news, weather, and sports lives on SwiftCurrentOnline.com.
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parents of preteens and young teenagers, have you noticed a sizing gap in clothing? We'll chat about that after the weekend. But first, here's Tate McRae, sports car.

0: The Weekend Sacrifice. Hey, I'm Sharon Church. Parents of preteens and young teenagers, have you noticed a sizing gap in clothing? It's back to school shopping season, but it's getting pretty hard to find clothes that fit the kids that they actually like. Gone are the days when you could pick up a Paw Patrol t-shirt and they would enthusiastically wear that for the first day of school. Oh, no, no, no. Now it's a full day of shopping, trying on every single item in the store. But the problem is that the kids' style clothing goes up to sizes 12 to 14, but they don't like those styles. They want to dress like the teenagers, but the adult size small is too big. I can't be the only one having this problem.
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7: For today, sunshine and a high of 27, with tonight looking like clear skies and a low of 14. Tomorrow, more sunshine with a bit of cloud cover in the afternoon, getting to a high of 32. Sunday, it's going to be warm again at a high of 31 with a chance of seeing some showers. Monday, it's going to be 26 and sunny. Tuesday, sunshine and a high of 27. For local news, weather, and sports, download your Swift Current online app.
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0: Bloomin' Hell Fireproof. Good afternoon. I'm Sharon Church. It's Senior Citizens Day, a day to honor your elders. Just be careful when wishing someone a happy Senior Citizens Day. You could offend someone who doesn't quite consider themselves a senior citizen. Stick around. We got lots of great tunes coming up. Raven Lane, Love Me Not is up next.
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2: An Alberta man taken into custody at the Swift Current Municipal RCMP detachment on Tuesday night has been released on conditions to return to his home province. And a replica mural created during Swift Current's 2019 Hockey Day in Canada is being prepared for display at the Innovation Flex. 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
2: For today, 27 out there with some sunshine. Tonight, looking like it'll be a low of 14 with clear skies. Tomorrow, your weekend starts off at a high of 32 with a mix of sun and cloud in the afternoon. For Sunday, it's going to be 31 and a bit of a chance of rain. Monday, it's going to be 26 and sunny. Tuesday, 27 with sunshine. Local news, weather, and sports lives on SwiftCurrentOnline.com.
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15: For today, sunshine and a high of 27, with tonight looking like clear skies and a low of 14. Tomorrow, more sunshine with a bit of cloud cover in the afternoon, getting to a high of 32. Sunday, it's going to be warm again at a high of 31 with a chance of seeing some showers. Monday, it's going to be 26 and sunny. Tuesday, sunshine and a high of 27. For local news, weather, and sports, download your Swift Current online app.
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0: trick, give me sympathy. I'm Sharon Church, and it's now time for a sort of sports report. I thought the Blue Jays had no chance at the playoffs. I thought that's what we were talking about, but apparently the Blue Jays are doing pretty good now. The pitching is getting hot at exactly the right time. Shane Bieber putting together another really strong start. 7 innings and just 4 hits allowed a 5-1 win over Tampa Bay. That's good. And with Vladimir Guerrero Jr. getting close to returning, the Jays might be getting pretty interesting at just the right time.
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2: 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And a replica mural created during Swift Current's 2019 Hockey Day in Canada is being prepared for display at the Innovation Flex. 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
1: Good afternoon, I'm Hayden Michaels. An Alberta man taken into custody at the Swift Current Municipal RCMP Detachment on Tuesday night has been released on conditions to return to his home province. Jason Carr was present in Swift Current Provincial Court by phone, where the Crown agreed to his release so long as he returns to Alberta within 24 hours, leaves immediately, and promises to pay a $1,000 fine. The 51-year-old breached an order to remain in Alberta with a condition to comply with a 24-hour curfew relating to cocaine and firearm charges from

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13: For today, 27 out there with some sunshine. Tonight, looking like it'll be a low of 14 with clear skies. Tomorrow, your weekend starts off at a high of 32 with a mix of sun and cloud in the afternoon. For Sunday, it's going to be 31 and a bit of a chance of rain. Monday, it's going to be 26 and sunny. Tuesday, 27 with sunshine. Local news, weather, and sports lives on SwiftCurrentOnline.com.
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11: For today, sunshine and a high of 27, with tonight looking like clear skies and a low of 14. Tomorrow, more sunshine with a bit of cloud cover in the afternoon, getting to a high of 32. Sunday, it's going to be warm again at a high of 31 with a chance of seeing some showers. Monday, it's going to be 26 and sunny. Tuesday, sunshine and a high of 27. For local news, weather, and sports, download your Swift Current online app.
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0: If you're still saying Google it, congratulations, you're officially old. Hey, I'm Sharon Church. Gen Z and Gen Alpha are more likely to say search it up instead. The reason is simple. They're no longer getting their information from just one place anymore. Older generations often went straight to Google, but today's kids use ChatGPT, TikTok, YouTube, Siri, Alexa. Google might be the last place they search for something. Now, I don't really Google things anymore. ChatGPT is my new best friend. But I still call the action of looking something up Googling. You know, kind of like we all still call tissues Kleenex.
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2: An Alberta man taken into custody at the Swift Current Municipal RCMP detachment on Tuesday night has been released on conditions to return to his home province. And a replica mural created during Swift Current's 2019 Hockey Day in Canada is being prepared for display at the Innovation Plex. 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

0: Have you ever heard of a food divorce? Say, I'm Sharon Church. Instead of arguing over what's for dinner, more and more couples are choosing to eat separately, even when they live together. The idea is called a food divorce, and it has nothing to do with breaking up. It's just for couples with different tastes, diets, and schedules. So rather than compromising every night, each person makes their own meal and eats on their own time. I actually know a couple who do this. They're recent empty nesters, and they say it works great. I think that's the key, though, being empty nesters. I'm not sure about food divorcing the kids, although I'd like to try. Maybe a trial separation.
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9: For today, 27 out there with some sunshine. Tonight, looking like it'll be a low of 14 with clear skies. Tomorrow, your weekend starts off at a high of 32 with a mix of sun and cloud in the afternoon. For Sunday, it's going to be 31 and a bit of a chance of rain. Monday, it's going to be 26 and sunny. Tuesday, 27 with sunshine. Local news, weather, and sports lives on SwiftCurrentOnline.com.
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0: Happy 40th birthday to Usain Bolt. Hey, I'm Sharon Church. You remember him, right? He's the guy who holds the world record for the 100-meter dash with a time of 9.58 seconds, reaching a peak speed of 27.3 miles per hour. He's the fastest human in the world. No other human is faster than Usain Bolt. But there's no outrunning robots. That's right. A Chinese company has unveiled a new humanoid robot that can run faster and jump higher than any human on Earth, including Usain Bolt. Now, the company posted a video of the Superman robot on social media, showing it performing a 2-meter standing jump and then reaching a speed of about 28.3 miles per hour, 1 mile faster than the fastest man on Earth.
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10: For today, sunshine and a high of 27, with tonight looking like clear skies and a low of 14. Tomorrow, more sunshine with a bit of cloud cover in the afternoon, getting to a high of 32. Sunday, it's going to be warm again at a high of 31 with a chance of seeing some showers. Monday, it's going to be 26 and sunny. Tuesday, sunshine and a high of 27. For local news, weather, and sports, download your Swift Current online app.
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0: Good afternoon. I'm Sharon Church in for Ken O'Neill. How are your flower baskets looking? I'm kind of running out of steam with watering them. It used to be once a day, then every second day, and now they're lucky if they get a drink once a week. So there's still plenty of time for the flowers. I think I need to try to revive those guys. Stick around. Post Malone and Morgan Wallen, I Had Some Help, coming up next.
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2: A Medicine Hat man with a lengthy rap sheet was released from custody yesterday in Swift Current. And two striped grasshoppers are the species that Dr. James Tansey says he's been seeing the most frequently in the field this year. 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

0: Shawn Mendes on your Friday afternoon. Hey, I'm Sharon Church. We are getting dangerously close to the end of August. So dangerous that even some of the leaves on the trees are calling it quits. Oh, I hate that. It's too early. Well, and are you looking at that bucket list and panicking? Like, we didn't get to go on that long bike ride yet. I thought we had more time. We do have more time, though. Okay, we do. 10 days left in August. And within those days, starting pretty soon, there are two whole weekends. Two whole weekends left in August. So don't count summer out just yet.
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14: For tonight, it's going to be a low of 12 out there with some clear skies and getting a little bit hazy. Tomorrow, sunshine and hazy conditions will continue as we see some wind gusting up to 60, getting to a high of 32. For Sunday, 29 with a mix of sun and cloud and a little bit of a chance of showers. Monday, it's 23 and sunny. Tuesday, 24 with more sunshine. Local news, weather, and sports can be found on SwiftCurrentOnline.com.
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0: Lots of preteens and young teenagers. Have you noticed a sizing gap in clothing? Hey, I'm Sharon Church. It's back to school shopping season, and it's getting pretty hard to find clothes that fit the kids that they actually like. Gone are the days when you could pick up a Paw Patrol t-shirt and they would enthusiastically wear that for the first day of school. Oh, no. Now it's a full day of shopping, trying on every single item in the store. But the problem is that the kids' style clothing goes up to sizes 12 to 14. But they don't like those styles. They want to dress like teenagers. But an adult small is too big. I can't be the only one having this problem.
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6: For tonight, looks like it's going to be clear out there with a bit of haziness and a low of 12 degrees. Tomorrow, the weekend looks like sunshine with some more haziness there. Wind gusting up to 60, though, at a high of 32. For Sunday, sun and cloud with a 30% chance of showers and a high of 29. Monday, looks like sunshine and a high of 23. Tuesday, sunny and a high of 24. For local news, weather, and sports, download your Swift Current Online app.
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0: 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I'm Sharon Church. It's Senior Citizens Day, a day to honor your elders. But be careful when wishing someone a happy Senior Citizens Day, because you could offend someone who doesn't quite consider themselves a senior citizen.
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0: Sharon Church here with a sorta sports report. So it looks like the Blue Jays are doing pretty good, right? The pitching is getting hot at exactly the right time. Shane Bieber putting together another really strong start. 7 innings and just 4 hits allowed a 5-1 win over Tampa Bay. Good job, guys. And with Vladimir Guerrero Jr. getting close to returning, the Jays might be getting pretty interesting at just the right time.
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13: For tonight, it's going to be a low of 12 out there with some clear skies and getting a little bit hazy. Tomorrow, sunshine and hazy conditions will continue as we see some wind gusting up to 60, getting to a high of 32. For Sunday, 29 with a mix of sun and cloud and a little bit of a chance of showers. Monday, it's 23 and sunny. Tuesday, 24 with more sunshine. Local news, weather, and sports can be found on SwiftCurrentOnline.com.
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If you're still saying Google it, congratulations, you're officially old. We'll talk more on that after Alessia Cara. But first, here's the Kid Laroi and Justin Bieber with Stay.

0: If you're still saying Google it, congratulations. You're officially old. Hey, I'm Sharon Church. Gen Z and Gen Alpha are more likely to say search it up instead. Now, the reason, pretty simple. They're no longer getting information from just one place. Older generations often went straight to Google, but today's kids use ChatGPT, TikTok, YouTube, Siri, Alexa. Google might be the last place they search for something. Now, I don't really Google things anymore. ChatGPT is my new best friend. But I still call the action of looking something up Googling. You know, kind of like we all call tissues Kleenex.
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9: For tonight, looks like it's going to be clear out there with a bit of haziness and a low of 12 degrees. Tomorrow, the weekend looks like sunshine with some more haziness there. Wind gusting up to 60, though, at a high of 32. For Sunday, sun and cloud with a 30% chance of showers and a high of 29. Monday looks like sunshine and a high of 23. Tuesday, sunny and a high of 24. For local news, weather, and sports, download your Swift Current online app.
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0: Have you heard of a food divorce? Hey, I'm Sharon Church. Well, instead of arguing over what's for dinner, more and more couples are choosing to eat separately, even when they live together. The idea is called a food divorce, and it has nothing to do with breaking up. It's for couples with different tastes, diets, schedules. Rather than compromising every night, each person just makes their own meal and eats on their own time. I actually know a couple who does this. Now, they're recent empty nesters, and they say it works great. I think that's the key, though, being empty nesters. I'm not sure about food divorcing the kids, although I'd like to try. Maybe a trial separation.
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4: Hi, I'm Jeremy Patzer, Member of Parliament for Swift Current Grasslands Kindersley. It's an honor to be able to represent you and the great people of Southwest and West Central Saskatchewan. From Macklin to Maple Creek, Glentworth to Purdue, my staff and I are able to serve you to the best of our abilities. If you have any questions or concerns, please reach out at jeremypatzer.com.
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6: 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Lennox Plumbing and Heating in Swift Current is proud to partner with Lennox for the Feel the Love campaign, giving away a free furnace or air conditioning installation. 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Do you know a deserving person in the Southwest? A police officer, firefighter, paramedic, or a neighbor who needs a helping hand? 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